If he's a tramp, he's a good one, and I wish that I could travel his way. Wish that I could travel his way.

0: a trap. He's a rover, and there's nothing more to say. If he's a tramp, he's a good one, and I wish that I could travel his way. Wish that I could travel his way. Wish that I could travel his way.
1: Tepat pukul 6 waktu Indonesia Barat.